0: It's for these young kids. This new generation don't understand. You know, it's not their fault because there's no one here. One here to teach them.
1: Aggressively, remember these words. Pope told you, original, East Side, Detroit Heat holders.
2: Boy, the home team, that is University of Detroit, sure gave those.
3: Still, it's a 14-point Detroit lead. With
4: and I am from the suburbs, and I was just a titsy witsy concerned and offended by what was said on his
5: accent. I mean, the audacity to an
6: from the cradle to the grave, I rob what the fuck is, I kill what the fuck is, got ill with what the fuck is, smoking for
0: who flies bow, you know. Brothers and sisters been saying that since the 60s, man, you know, I mean, what he said ain't nothing new. Now, it might be new to this new young generation. You know, you have to understand, I'm old. You know, I used to be on stage with the Emeralds, you know. Like, I knew Nat Morris long before he was on drugs. You know, and my man here, you know, he's just doing this thing. He's speaking from the heart. You know, he's letting you know that he's not one of these guys that just started learning about black music or read about it or got educated about it, you know, went and bought all the records, read about it, learned it, and go in the studio. I don't think they know what soul music is, you know what I'm saying, or black music. He's letting you know that soul music, black music, goes a lot deeper than the damn record collection. You know, it's part of it.
7: But I got a question for his last one. You know, on the label it says some of you niggas is bitches too. You know?
8: Ooh, my motherfuckers in my scene call me old. Ooh, no type of love in my heart for dogs. Like in the ass over half of these locals are in his hoes. Don't say I'm down with one of y'all.
0: And a lot of these people have to understand that it has to come from the heart. It has to come from your environment. And you have to accept it for what it is. Number one.

0: Oh, that's it.
1: Hey, nigga, look at. Hey, get them niggas. Don't get me, nigga. You got me enough.
2: These niggas walking over the pit.
1: All these niggas.
3: What hey, up, nigga? Nigga?
4: Oh, you got me on candy cam?
3: Nigga,
4: that nigga Val rolling with K-Stone off the pit.

0: and peace and love. Overseas, wherever you at.
1: Make sure you
0: keep
1: these niggas on tape, too.
0: Keep the pledge.
2: I'm going to pull over.
0: Okay.
1: Yeah, get by talking some shit.
3: You got the young pup.
0: What's up?
3: Look at you, nigga. Y'all
0: right? Hey, y'all. This is straight up 8 Mile Players. You know, ain't nothing going on but international. You know, that's my nigga K Stone and my nigga Kid. What's up, baby? We still out here doing our thing.
1: All time.
0: Come on, say.
4: You will look at it differently.
5: Tell us about your view of this whole issue of

These are tools, not traits. Prada didn't make the woman. It just makes her look like she knows what she's doing. Which I do. Pick up my body, we will come. Jump on when my hammer's on. Pick up my body.

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If you can take me at my, you don't deserve me at my.

I don't have to tell you things are bad. Everybody knows things are bad. It's a depression. Everybody's out of work, scared of losing their job. Dollar by the nickel's worth. Banks are paying bucks. Shopkeepers keep a gun under the counter. Punks are running wild in the street with nobody anywhere so they know what they're doing. They're not into it. We know things are bad, worse than bad. They're crazy. It's like everything everywhere is going crazy, so we don't go out anymore. We sit in the house, and slowly the world we're living in is getting smaller, and all we see is clean, so please leave us alone now.

When we love someone, you might look at love as a kind of struggle for authenticity in Heidegger's sense. In other words, we might look at love as a struggle for being one's own person. But of course, the very concept of love, in a way, underlies this. And this is something that people in love have often struggled with, of being in a lover relationship and being with one another, and yet maintaining their own sense of identity and independence. What we see is that it extends not just to love between lovers and spouses, but also it extends to all relationships.

0: We've met before, haven't we?
1: I don't think so. Where was it you think we met?
0: At your house, don't you remember?
1: No, no, I don't. Are you sure?
0: Of course. As a matter of fact, I'm there right now.